Hear my voice where you are. Take a train, steal a car, hop a freight, grab a star. Come back to me, catch a plane, catch a breeze.

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Never know what love is all about. Gibbs Booty, you can come on a man, you can blow one out if you.

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1: Bringing up big rocks on a chain gang. 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

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This eager heart of mine was singing, "Hey, lover, where can you be? 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

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If he stays away, old rocking chair will get me. All I do is pray.

0: Look, the guys are waiting in the car. I gotta go.
1: He'll be back.
0: Hey,
1: it's a fact.
0: You don't have any cash, do you?
1: Don't attack.
0: You know, just a 20 or something.
1: It's a fact.
0: Look, if you don't want to see me, you can slip it under the door.
1: He'll be back. It's a fact.
0: Can I get you anything?
1: He'll be back.
0: I'll be back.
1: It's a fact.
0: You'll see.
1: He'll be back. It's a fact. He'll be back.
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Bob Dylan, These Foolish Things. Continuemos con Fernanda Lanza en Black is Solo Jazz. I Should Care.

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0: Blackie Covers. 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

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My heart does not stand still. 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